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0: 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I'm going to be eastbound 35 at the 72 off ramp with an assist motorist, Tennessee, Mike Golf 4018 on a Grand Highlander.
1: Check Motor 6.

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0: 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There's an unsecured door on the south side of the building.
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0: 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Assistant manager advises that the alarm occasionally goes off due to wind or when it rains. But he's en route. 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
2: 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It's a motion detector in zone 15.

0: probably to the manager advises you don't have to stand by for him. He also advised there's a button on the door to lock it.
1: Check. We'll reach you through the door and clear shortly.
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0: 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Bravo 2, Sierra to 252 East Highway 72, the lot of the Exxon hopping on 72 for an assist driver. Black Nissan Titan is dead and needs a jump off. He dialed 911 for this. Bravo 2, 2029.
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0: Bravo 4, change of the area, Southeast Levy and Wolf River Boulevard. Southeast Levy, Wolf River Boulevard. Caller advises that north of Wolf River on the southbound side, there's a small four-door sedan with no lights on sitting in the far right lane. Caller was unable to see if anyone was in the vehicle or if it was moving at all. 2145, Bravo 4.
1: Poplar and check.

0: Bravo 4, the vehicle's going to be in front of Paige Robbins Adult Daycare Center. It's Tennessee 233 Bravo Kilo Yankee X-ray on a maroon Buick. Looks occupied one time.
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0: 12, Bravo 17, 325 South Center, 325 South Center, apartment 40. I was advising that they believe someone just tried to break in. Caller is in the bedroom with the door closed, 2300, Bravo 12.
1: Bailey, Harley.
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0: 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Is there any signs of forced entry?
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0: probably the same thing. I'll be at Johnson Park with the suspicious vehicle. Appears to be occupied one time. Tennessee, Bravo, Delta, Sierra, 9739. 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

0: Charlie 17, I have two QDVAs when you're ready.
1: Go ahead.
0: Check, both are going to be Tennessee. First one's going to be 148-201-200. The second one's going to be 145-934-6219.
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0: Okay. 17, this message will be a violation of probation.
1: Check, are you needing another phone number? Charlie 17, second phone number 2571-2571.

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0: 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Can I get a BQQ of a Tennessee 091215764?
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0: Job 15, Eastbound 35, west of Mahalia, Tennessee Violator 69510, Papa Delta, beyond Chevy Impala, black color, unknown.
1: Check VWA.
2: 17, I'll be back in, first warning.
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Charlie 15, Kenneth Stewart is valid. 2 entries, speeding 7 of 09, improper turn 4, 2010, 82 WA.

0: Star 13, I'll be able to white Ford F-150, Grand Steeple, and Poplar. 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

0: Charlie 16, RQ2C, Bravo Sierra, Charlie 9671 on a blue Hyundai Civic.
1: Tennessee Bravo Sierra, Charlie 9671, showing expiration suspended on 2007 Honda Civic, blue in color, to Onofre Ramirez, out of Memphis, Michigan.
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0: 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I'm back on primary and service road, right clear.
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1: Direct Red Star phone number, traffic offenses, reaching me out there.
0: Traffic 15, Sheriff's Charlie 16's location, eastbound 35, east Houston Levy. 358, Charlie 15.
1: Check scene.
0: Charlie 16, your final number is 2572, 2572.
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0: 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My advice, the doorbell rang a couple of times. Doesn't wish to speak, just wish the neighborhood to be checked. 401, Charlie 12.
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0: Six. Charlie 16. I added the correct date of birth to the cabin.
1: Check.
0: Charlie 16, if you can attempt to double verify the DL status.

Charlie 1, you can discard that of the car. Charlie 12, direct.

0: Charlie 16, no locate and search through that information. Are you clear for information?
1: Red 16.
0: Charlie 16, possible he has an outstanding administrative warrant of removal from the United States. Can you verify height and weight?
1: Yeah,

0: Jack, I don't believe that's going to be him. If you publish service dispatch for additional information.
1: Jack. Joey 16, can you add a picture to the CAD from a public service?
0: Negative, there's no one associated.
2: Yeah, another name, and they were through CAD, KGWA.

0: Charlie 16. That's the subject.
1: So verifying, you're advising it will be the subject?
0: Yes.
1: Should I call Optum to verify it?
0: Direct.

0: Charlie 1.
1: Charlie 1, yeah, Trevor.
0: Charlie 1, for the sake of streamlining this conversation, can I conference you into this call with the operator?

0: Try one.
1: Try one, go ahead.
0: Try one. The operator was just requesting that you send them an email with the individual's vehicle information and address.

0: 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You need RQ.
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0: 13. I'll be at the carrier entrance across from Pitt Hospital, Tennessee, to Tango Golf 138 at the White Jeep Grand Cherokee one time.
1: Reverse your location.
0: I'm out at the carrier entrance across from Pitt Hospital. But I'll be back in. Kersey.

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0: 13 unclear is attempted of Nova J. Implement a crash.
1: Check. We'll try 15 man as well.
2: Thank you, Bria.
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1: And then

0: 16, go ahead, Sport Medical. Chad. Holy 16, Timothy 846, Bravo Romeo Hotel Juliet.
1: Check.
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0: 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We do have fire en route, correct?
1: Check, they are en route.
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2: 15 check.
0: 13 direct to 415. 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
3: Jack, are we suspecting it's going to be a non-critical transport?
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0: Do you realize that last draft about the civilian?
1: Just about that last traffic.

0: Charlie 16, can you please locate SSDL? 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
1: Check.

0: Charlie 16. Jack, Barrett says that they don't have the cable to pull a vehicle out of the ditch 100 to 200 feet. Are you needing that still?
1: Jack,

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0: Yeah, DQ, QPL on Tennessee 127-724-580.

0: Charlie 17, can you pull down the area, 1906 Lawn Hill Drive? I have a complaint at Banning Bryant area. Driving, there's a female agent, appears to be disoriented, standing in the rain. She attempted to ask for help, but he could not understand, spoke limited English. Charlie 17.
1: 17, check, he's still living in orders.

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0: Located Valley, Tennessee, DL, Bowe McKay, it's in your call. One address speeding, negative QWA.
1: Check.
0: Charlie 14, pull down with Charlie 17. Charlie 14, check. Ground unit, ground.

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0: You'll be transporting this subject momentarily to Baptist Marvel.
1: Let's check.

0: 415, did we get a hold of a wrecker that has the footage for the cabling needed?
1: I'm working on it.
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0: John 14, same.
1: Jack, John 14.
2: Charlie 16, I've got Mesa's en route. They're advising in a 45-minute ETA due to the wreck in Chilton County.
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1: Okay, 551. 547 in service, 5006 out at the high school.

0: 551. Is that for 546?
1: Okay.
0: She's not here today.
1: Okay.

Probably 17. I'll be seen at that Strawberry address. Minimum is going to be 32615.

Charlie 17, I'll be en route to 1906 Lone Hill Drive, transporting one

0: last shot. They did destroy a guardrail on the right shoulder and advised him the file number.
1: Check file numbers 2573 and 2573.
0: Check, thank you. You can also give GDOT that file number.

0: Motor 3.
1: Motor 3.
0: Which side is it on?
1: Motor 3, it's going to be on the westbound side and the right shoulder.
0: And how many feet of damage?
1: Motor 3, it's going to look like 20 to 30 feet of damage.

0: Charlie 14 and Charlie 17. The residents here on Shrewsbury knows where she lives.
1: Check, do they have an address?
0: Check, I'm working on it right now. Stand by.

0: 19, I'll be en route to the address, Phoenix Lodge 32620, purchase transport.
1: Jack 3.

0: 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I'll be back in.
1: 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You can show both units in service.

0: 405, commercial alarm at 1329 West Poplar, Suite 102. It's going to be south of Beale. Covers entry exit back left door. No rep this time, off 4.
1: Alpha 4, Jack. Pinnacle Point, James Creek.
0: Alpha
2: 5. Alpha 3. 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

0: altitude. 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Give me eastbound Shelby, west of Houston Levy. Give me a champagne colored Chevrolet or Cadillac SUV. Possibly going to be a assist driver at 741 altitude.
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I've also gotten a sys driver call on Shelby east of Reynolds. 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

0: like in the area of Hialeah at 385. I'm buzzing there. Vehicles coming off 385 on the on ramp and going on via the off ramp at 753 Alpha 4.
1: 4 check, last location.
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1: Thanks, Patron 16.
2: Level 3, Patron 16. Stay on scene right quick.
0: 16, revise.
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0: About 1605. She's checking the area, south Houston Levy from 385. Got a LPR hit, Tennessee Bravo Victor, Foxtrot 2554 on a white sedan. Nissan. LPR, very known suspect that targets Lowe's. I'm 16.
1: Jack, Winchester, pay up the station.
0: Alpha.
1: Alpha, off track. Value 3-5.
2: 45, I'm already in the area, I'm looking.
0: Check. Alpha 2, can you check the area of possibly eastbound by Hyatt exit ramp, a two-car accident, a white Dodge Caravan, a black Mazda, no injuries. They were unsure if they were east or westbound.
2: T-Check, Poplar and Maynard.
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0: 5-5, you can disregard.

Route 4, they're going to be southbound on the southbound ramp from 385 on to southbound Bahia.

0: proprio una rinnovata, una cosa, non lo so. Yeah, for the instrument service. Full disposal, got that new sign. But it turned off now on the Houston Levy from Carey's Crossing. New York is tag.
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0: have four, no injuries. Vehicle number one is going to be Bravo, November Papa, 8700, Gray Mazda 6. Vehicle two is going to be a white Dodge Caravan, Tennessee, Bravo, Lima Victor, 8459.
1: Four fifty five, I'm gonna stop it. The eastbound on route 385 from East Levy.
2: Check out 16 direct.
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4: North 3, show me clear from this thing. 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
1: 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Number 3, same.
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0: 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Meet MPD on a warrant execution. They have a 10-minute ETA at 911 Alpha 5.
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0: that's not the individual from the alert. 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I'm going to forward the information on the SVU.
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0: 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I'm 16, just pulled out the 454.
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435. I'm sure you're taking a reckless driver complaint. Eastbound Poplar from Mahalia. Eastbound Poplar from Mahalia. White Toyota RAV4. Driving at a high rate of speed. 435.

0: before you clear the traffic stop.
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34. It's kind of a drive-out tag on it with letters written on the driver's window. Last location, eastbound Poplar from 72. Complainant no longer has visual.

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0: Beyoncé fait. Alpha 16, for information, Shelby County just called and advised that they are just going to take that individual to our jail, if you could just respond to the jail.
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1: Sure. Dial 16, we're seeing the Chilton County advise that they're going to meet us out front if they're going to take them to the port.
0: They didn't advise, they just said they were going to take them to the jail.
1: Check the scene. We're seeing if there's a way you could contact them and just let them know to meet us out front.

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0: 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They'll call back later when they have more information.
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0: South 16, Charlie County 11, they're going to go ahead and take the individual into Sally Port for more downrange. We'll be with them.
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0: Altitude 454, respond to 506 Starlight Drive, attempt to make contact with a Melissa Tyner welfare check. I have complaint advised, but this is her mother, and she's not been able to reach her in a few days, and she did not show up to work. Appears possibly emotional, depressive episode. Altitude.
1: Check out.
0: 454.

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0: Okay. 454 F2, they stated the Cardinal Baptist in the house. Do you check?
2: Alpha 16, I'm showing me a Winchester and Schilling. With Tennessee Violator 197, Bravo Kilo Romeo Victor. Is a silver four door sedan. One time.
1: General 6,

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0: Alpha 5, seeing an animal complaint at Chatfield's lot. 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
2: South 16, show me the Thor control violator, 851 Yankee X-ray Hotel. It's going to be a black Nissan Altima, 5515. We're going to be behind you, hold.

Alpha 2 admin servers. Let me catch up with the complainant. If you would, let her know if they changed the location for the hospital. I'll be around to that. Follow up.

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0: 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I think it's supposed to complain in the area of Fairmont Circle South, Fairmont Circle North, Fairmont Circle South, and Fairmont Circle North. Realizing there was a male soliciting. 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South 16.
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0: Cross 16, short of the area of Shelby and Reynolds. 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

0: clearly. I've been going to Mobile's to check for any surveillance cameras.
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0: 19. We found myself in the Alpha 5 out at 1446 Calumet Farms. Issue a trespass warning.
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0: 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It's going to be in Marsville one time.
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0: 3, do you crash, Poplar to West City Limits, eastbound Poplar to West City Limits. I have a silver Toyota 4Runner versus a blue Mazda. No injuries.
1: 1-3, check for Poplar.

0: 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Alpha 4.
1: 4 check, 72 and 5.
0: Alpha 2, respond to the jail in a second, mate.
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219. 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And a trespass warning has been issued. Can you print that to CID, please?

0: 2, I have one in custody transporting to the hospital, 7630.
1: 7360, 1338.
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0: Alpha 13, Alpha 16, show to the area of southbound 2639 from the North City limit. Check for a crash between a silver Lincoln Navigator versus semi-truck. Unknown if it's in our jurisdiction, cause unable to state. No injuries, they will be in the left lane. 1402, Alpha 13.
1: My AFL.
0: Alpha 16.
1: Sure. Yourself already, bug violent.

0: 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We'll be en route to that. 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
1: Check 474. 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
0: 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They're in the roadway, correct?

0: We do have available unit pull down to this crash for equipment.
1: Check motor 3, Alpha 5, pull down with motor 3 at Poplar at the west city limits.
2: Right, Poplar, Marshall.

0: 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I'm downgrading.
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1: Check.
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0: 474, what mile marker are you at?
1: We're in between the 5.8 and the 5.6. Check 474, THP has been notified, they're en route.
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1: Port Jack. Houston, I'll be South Frank.
0: It's unknown injuries. It'll be a red vehicle that went into a ditch. It'll be Ryan Civic Center.

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0: 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We do have okay, pull them.
1: 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Fire department's en route.
0: 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Yeah. 13 tags will be taxi tag 707 of a hotel Lemon Yankee. Good spot next to the level 4.
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0: 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She did now dial 911 for this. 1548, Bravo 5.
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2: Bravo 2, Bravo 4. Check eastbound Poplar from Bailey, eastbound Poplar from Bailey. LPR hit on a wanted person. Individual 2005, County, white in color, via Jarvis Foster. Bravo 2.
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1: 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Poplar, Schilling Boulevard West, caller's advising. 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

0: 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It's going to be a brown Chevrolet SUV. Both individuals are currently involved in a verbal argument. Umbrero 16.
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0: 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I'll be en route to that second crash that just came out.
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0: Monroe, 5415 LPR hit. 3 northbound Houston Levee from Poplar, northbound Houston Levee from Poplar. Going to be an LPR hit on a known shoplifter, Jamie Wilson, with temporary tag, Quebec, 4 Delta, 6 Golf, Boxtrot, Whiskey. Monroe, 5.
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1: Bravo 12 in the area, 1742.
2: Bravo 172, eastbound from, correction 35, eastbound from 72. Can't tell if there's going to be a crash, 269 northbound outside of our CLN. Traffic is backing up.

0: Mother 6, Victor, Bravo 1, and if it's within our city, let me know.
1: I can't see from here. It congests all the way up to the overpass.
0: Correct.
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0: Chevrolet 1.

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0: Roger 6, you can check back in. 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I'm going to be around to headquarters. Titan, still available.
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0: Papa, Papa, I'll be Houston, love you, Winchester, with Tennessee, Bravo, Romeo, Papa, 4145, Volkswagen, Tiguan, one time.
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0: 16, take a traffic complaint. Bahalian East Holmes. Bahalian East Holmes. Caller's advising the entire southbound lane of East Holmes is flooded. 1811, Bravo 16.
1: 16 direct from Hayden Park. Tucson.
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